0: Avril Lavigne on the Peak 104.1. 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
10: It's going to be cooling down to 47 degrees tonight. Tomorrow, it's going to be sunny with a high of 97, 52 at night. And on Thursday, sunshine with a high of 98 degrees. I'm Sergio. 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

0: going to be cooling down to 47 degrees tonight. Tomorrow, it's going to be sunny with a high of 97, 52 at night. And on Thursday, sunshine with a high of 98 degrees. I'm Sergio. 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
4: It's going to be cooling down to 47 degrees tonight. Tomorrow, it's going to be sunny with a high of 97, 52 at night. Thursday, sunshine with a high of 98 and 55 in the evening. I'm Sergio. For more news and weather, go to MyEssentialOregon.com.
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0: Metro Boomin along with The Weeknd and 21 Savage on The Peak 104.1. 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

0: 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I'll be back tomorrow playing more of Central Oregon's best music from 3 to 7. 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
2: Going to be cooling down to 47 degrees tonight. Tomorrow, sunshine with a high of 97, 52 at night. And on Thursday, it's going to be sunny with a high of 98. I'm Sergio. 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
0: All right.

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They say the holy water's watered down, and this town's lost its faith. Our colors will fade eventually. So if our time is running out, day after day, we'll make the mundane a masterpiece. Oh my, my, oh my, my love, I take one look at you, you're taking me out.

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1: 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Brooke and Jeffrey in the morning. Central Oregon's best music all day. 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

0: Thanks for waking up with Brooke and Jeffrey in the morning on the Peak 104.1.
1: Yeah.
0: Good morning. Buenos dias. Buongiorno.
2: Hey.
0: Guten Morgen.
2: Yeah.
0: And dobro utro.
2: What's that Whoa. One?
0: I think it's Macedonian.
2: Oh,
0: to
2: that's cool.
0: All of our listeners all around the globe, it's Brooke and Jeffrey in the morning.
2: Yeah.
0: And Brooke, quick question. Mm-hmm. How often do you clean your ears? Because you might be doing more work than you need.
1: Oh, my God.
2: I don't.
1: Ask me next. I do them all the time. Like, every, like, 3 times a day.

0: question, because I clean like behind my ear, but not inside, because that's bad for you.
1: Ooh.
2: Do you insist on complicating every question?
3: We don't have the over explanation. I was like, how much do you clean your ears? Jose, how much do you clean your ears?
4: Like 2-3 times a day.
3: Thank you, Jose.
4: In the morning and at night.
3: Well, I ask because according to ear, nose, and throat specialists, earwax is there to help prevent infection, and it keeps that area nice and lubricated.
0: Hey.
3: You need that ear lube.
0: That grosses me out on a level that you don't know. There's something about earwax that is so disgusting.
4: It really is gross.
3: Well, doctors have recently come out saying they do not recommend Q-tips because doing that only pushes the wax deeper and can cause blockages, irritation, infection, and all sorts of problems.
4: I can't hear you. What?
0: I don't think that's recent. I think that they've been saying that for over a decade.
3: Well, yeah. They came out and said it again.
0: Okay, because no one's listening.
3: Experts say if you really want to clean your ears, just clean the outside parts with a washcloth or a soapy finger.
0: Okay, when I say it, I complicate things. But when you say it,
3: you didn't bring
0: it,
3: up the soapy
0: sense.
3: Finger, Brooke. And I know all about having a soapy finger. So, Brooke, are we on the same page now? Are we good?
0: We were on the same page at the very beginning.
3: Perfect. Finally, because we got to get into our shot collar question of the day with the man who rubs Dawn on his digits.
0: What?
3: And that's why they call him Digital Jake.
0: Oh, right.
4: Soapy digits.
0: Oh, I see.
5: It's time to drop your pants and raise your standards because it's National Underwear Day.
0: Hey.
3: Whoa.
5: Celebrating that thin layer of fabric standing between society and total chaos.
0: Oh,
5: whether it's boxers and briefs, G-strings, or Brooke's granny panties, whatever you're wearing right now, just remember, somewhere out there, a washing machine has seen things it can never unsee.
4: Oh man.
3: No.
5: So take a moment, pull them up, unwedge that wedgie, and prepare to find out who really knows their dirty drawers during a special Undies Uncovered edition of Plenty of 20.
4: I love the title.
0: Now, I put on a pair of my favorites today.
5: Oh, no.
4: Wow.
0: Yes.
5: Please keep that to yourself. But what you can do is give me a number 1 through 20. I'll give you a trivia question about underwear in pop culture or just undergarments in general.
0: Okay.
5: Just answer correctly and you can stay in the game.
0: Give me 3, Jake.
5: I'm not going to you, Brooke.
0: Oh.
5: Because filling in for Alexis, because she's in the restroom again, is a young man whose hand shot up when I asked, who wants to talk about underwear while not wearing any?
4: Yay.
5: That's our technical director, Ashton.
4: Okay, Ashton.
0: Ashton, you gotta talk into the microphone.
6: I didn't know if I should use this one or Alexis's mic.
5: Just like underwear, we'll share this, Ashton. So why don't you give me a number 1 through 20?
6: 14.
5: Number 14. All right, you're a movie buff, Ashton, which means you should have no problem answering this. In the 1983 comedy Risky Business, Tom Cruise famously dances around his house in a dress shirt, socks, and what famous brand of underwear? Your options are Hanes, Fruit of the Loom, Jockey, or Victoria's Secret.
4: Tom Cruise, I bet he wears that off screen.
0: That was the secret until it came out.
6: Mm-hmm. Yeah. Well, if I remember correctly, I don't think they were tighty whities, not like a G-string or a jock strap. So
4: I remember that.
6: I might take Victoria's Secret off and Jockey just because of that.
3: Wasn't there a director's cut where he doesn't have any underwear on in the scene? That was the one that I saw.
0: That's the one, actually, that Tom Cruise also wanted.
3: Yeah.
6: You know, I don't know why, but I just feel like Hanes hasn't been around as long as Fruit of the Loom, so I'm going to go with Fruit of the Loom.
5: Incorrect. He's filling in for Alexis. He does not have that magic of falling into a right answer. Jockey is what Tom Cruise wore in Risky Business.
4: That's what I thought.
5: Made one of the most recognizable pieces of movie wardrobe ever.
4: Wow.
5: All right.
3: Crazy.
5: We're 0 for 1. Brooke, now it's your turn. Now you can give me a number as long as you say please.
0: 3, please.
5: Before boxer shorts became everyday underwear, they were originally designed for athletes competing in what sport? Was it boxing, wrestling, rowing, so the men felt less confined down there, or competitive laundry?
0: Competitive laundry. I've watched many rounds of that. I think I'm going to have to take that one off.
5: What, because it's not real?
0: Yeah.
4: Wow, Brooke.
5: Interesting.
0: Well, I originally thought wrestling, but those are more onesies, right? So that would be underwear that would have to go all the way up and over your shoulders, which I would like. But I think I'm going to go with boxing.
5: Brooke's going to say boxer shorts came from boxing. She's correct. Hey. I can't get the image of like suspenders on Brooke's underwear out of my mind.
3: But think about like doing a sexy scene sexily.

0: dislocated.
1: Yeah, they put some lace on it. It's lingerie.
0: Oh, damn.
1: Let's go.
0: That's hot.
1: Yeah.
2: All right. Brooke got hers right. Jose, we're over to you. 3 and 4 off the board.
3: Let's go 5.
2: Fruit of the Loom's famous logo has long featured a group of fruit.
1: Ooh.
2: What fruit is not part of the logo?
3: Oh, wow.
2: Is it purple grapes, green leaves, an apple, or a pineapple?
1: Ooh. Oh.
3: The green leaves are in there, I remember, because it's like a vine. The purple grapes, I remember. I remember an apple. I do not. By the way, worst memory in the room. So this is not like an educational thing whatsoever, but I do not remember a pineapple. Lock it in.
1: What? You wouldn't want a pineapple in your pants?
2: Jose says pineapple. He's correct. The logo features grapes, apples, currants, and leaves, but never a pineapple. All right, Jeffrey, we're over to you. 3, 4, and 5 are off the board.
4: Number 8.
2: In 2003, a certain underwear company paid an athlete a reported $10 million a year to become its spokesman.
3: Oh, boy.
2: Name the sports star and the brand of undies he represented.
3: I know this one.
4: Oh.
3: You know this one.
4: It's funny that you asked this, Jake, because I am a connoisseur of male underwear ads over the millennia. And I know that soccer star David Beckham signed a deal modeling Giorgio Armani underwear in 2007 worth between $20 and $40 million.
1: What? Why are we?
4: So what year did you say, Jake?
2: 2003.
1: Oh.
4: I'm gonna go with you're wrong.
2: Okay.
4: Rather than I don't know my male athlete underwear models, give me Beckham rocking Giorgio Armani briefs.
2: Show me Beckham and Armani. No, Jeffrey. Hanes was the company. The athlete was Michael Jordan.
3: Yeah.
2: That brings us to a tiebreaker between Brooke and Jose. The last one, that means Jose, this one goes to you. If you get this right, you're safe.
3: Okay, I'm scared.
2: Which famous brand's black and white underwear ads feature celebrities like Mark Wahlberg, Justin Bieber, and Jeremy Allen White?
1: Mm-hmm.
2: And I'll give you a hint, it's not what I'm currently wearing, Old Navy undies.
3: Hey, you got an American flag down there? He was happy to see me.
1: I heard Bieber loves to shop at Old Navy, though.
3: I remember this, and all the hot dudes in Hollywood get a deal with Calvin Klein.
1: Yeah.
2: Calvin Klein.
3: Yeah,
2: is correct.
3: I did it.
2: That means Jose has won today's.
3: All right.
2: Plenty of 20.
4: Well, Jose is crowned the underwear king, and he gets to choose who gets shocked today while singing, the thong song. By Cisco. Who's it going to be?
3: I'm going to give the honor to Ashton,
1: hey,
3: who does not get shocked a lot.
4: And he does the best,
1: right,
4: Cisco.
5: That's right.
1: Put that dog shot collar
3: I think
1: on,
3: of him
1: Ashton.
3: When I think of Cisco.
4: Me too.
5: She had dumps like truck, truck, truck. Thighs like what? What?
3: What?
5: What? Baby, move your butt.
1: Oh.
5: But I think I'll sing it again.
3: Oh. Just so bad, and I loved it.
4: He was nervous about saying the word butt on the radio.
1: Why did I picture him singing it that breathy in a club?
4: It's your shot caller question of the day.
3: I love that.
4: Phone tap's coming up in just a few minutes.
1: Oh, it's so funny.
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8: Good morning. Authorities are investigating a deadly plane crash that happened last night near Shevlin Park, west of Bend. The pilot was the only one on board the single-engine plane. No other injuries were reported. No other details released at this time. Local authorities are asking for the public's help in locating an 88-year-old woman who went missing Monday night after leaving her home in the Terrebonne area. Janet Montoya suffers from dementia, was last seen on 17th Street approaching Davidson Way. Residents in the Terrebonne area are asked to check around their properties and report any possible sightings of her. An air quality alert in effect today with unhealthy air expected. Temperatures reaching the mid-90s this afternoon. Tomorrow will be the hottest day of the week as we approach triple digits, breaking the record of 97 set back in 1927. And Friday will be hazy and very hot with a high of 96 before we cool back down next week. With more at MyCentralOregon.com. I'm Bill Baker. Now more of Brooke and Jeffrey in the morning on The Peak 104.1.
9: Regardless of how you feel about how much teachers should get paid, it's definitely not an easy job.
10: No, not at all.
9: Grading homework and tests late into the night, dealing with all types of kids and their little unpredictable personalities.
10: Yeah.
9: Wondering who threw the stale cafeteria biscuit across the room. Was it Waylon again? Probably. Well, today we call one teacher who's dealing with all of those issues, and according to her husband, the most overbearing extra group of parents you could possibly imagine.
10: Oh boy.
11: Okay.
9: Still, she's managed to keep her cool the entire way until now, maybe. 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I know she's always wanted to go after the teachers of the world, and finally, this is her chance.
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9: That's good. Yes. Let's make another one cry in your phone tap right after this. Dave Clemens and the Humane Society of Central Oregon brings you the Pet of the Week.
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1: When we share what's on our minds, the listeners text in to 78592 and tell us what's been on their minds, too.
0: Yes. Mm-hmm.
1: We love it. It's Brooke and Jeffrey in the morning. This first text says, what would I have to do to take Alexis Fuller on the least romantic date ever?
2: Ooh.
3: It sounds like a right up
4: I need more details. What's going to happen?
1: Yeah. She's already used to that. So.
4: Yeah.
1: You're going to really have to step your game up with it. Another text. This one's also about Alexis.
4: Oh,
1: says,
4: no.
1: You guys should post a picture of Alexis with her cheeks puffed out and full of food.
4: What?
1: Since she does the acorn ads, she's like y'all's personal chipmunk.
4: That actually could get more downloads.
2: Yeah. Actually, especially if it's money.
4: I'll actually get on that.
2: Yeah.
1: One guy wants to take you on a date. The next one wants photos of you with a mouthful of food.
4: I'm at a low point.
1: Left your mark on this business for sure.
2: Yeah.
1: Another text says, has anyone ever recognized the life risk / life-threatening chances of the shock collar that our favorites take every single day?
2: We do speak about this every 6 months, I think.
1: Love you guys. Like, Scott from Michigan.
5: We have like 4 brain cells. It's fine.
4: Yeah.
1: For those who don't know, we start off every single morning by doing a trivia game where the

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4: Good morning. Authorities are investigating a deadly plane crash that happened last night near Shevlin Park, west of Bend. The pilot was the only one on board the single-engine plane, and no other injuries were reported. No other details are being released at this time. In Washington State, a man has been arrested and charged with setting one of the devastating wildfires burning around Spokane. He previously served prison time for killing his father and was questioned about two other fires last year. He's being held on $1 million bond. There's pushback on AI surveillance pricing, critics calling the practice a scam, as we hear from ABC's Melissa Adan.
5: The price you pay for, let's say, a flight or even groceries might be different than what your coworker, your neighbor, or even family member pays for the same thing. So experts say that retailers are aiming to present you with what they think the highest price is on something that you are willing to pay.
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1: Yeah.
2: Everyone says communication is the key to a healthy relationship.
3: Yeah.
2: Checking in, talking things out, sending a little good morning pic of the goods.
1: Hell yeah, every day, Jeff.
3: Every day.
2: But is it possible to over-communicate?
3: I think you just named that example.
1: Also, yes.
2: Like FaceTiming your girlfriend while your other girlfriend is still asleep next to you.
1: Oh,
2: I know, it's not ideal, but you've got such a busy schedule.
3: That's true.
2: How do you let both ladies know that you care about them with such little time in between lovemaking?
1: They're going to be so grateful that you're stretching yourself so thin.
3: When you put it that way, you are so thoughtful.
2: Thank you, Brooke. Yeah. See, it's not
3: so
2: easy,
3: thoughtful.
2: But sometimes you got to just do it.
1: Aww.
2: Especially because every week we need more content for a brand new Busted. So make sure to text all of your romantic partners all at the same time right now. Before we get into it, Busted coming up at 7:10.
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1: One of our listeners reached out to us because she just bought herself a new pair of earrings.
0: Oh, cute.
1: And immediately her boyfriend was like, "Where'd you get those? Who gave those to you?"
0: What? Wait? Why?
1: Instead of just answering him and saying she bought them on her own, she did the smart thing and reached out to us. We're going to clear everything up for this guy in your phone tap right now.
2: Hello?
1: Hey, is this Caitlin's boyfriend, Ace?
2: Yeah, who's this?
1: Well, look, I just wanted to make sure that she got those earrings.
2: Who am I speaking with?
1: I mean, is that really important?
2: I mean, you're calling me, asking about my girlfriend. So yeah, it's kind of important that I know who this is.
1: I mean, listen, man, I just want to get a confirmation. You know, I don't really want to get involved in anything. Mm-hmm. I just, do you know if she got the...
2: Dude, you're not getting any information from me unless you tell me who you are.
1: Yeah. See, the thing is, like, I don't really think you want to know.
2: Oh, I do. I do want to know. That's exactly what I want to know. Well, I want to know.
1: Okay, well, I actually ran into her the other day at Starbucks. She calls me Squeegee. So
2: Squeegee? What kind of name is Squeegee?
1: Well, she's the one who came up with that a while back when we were dating. So, you know, you could blame her for that.
2: Wait, you're her ex?
1: Shoot, yeah.
2: And you're giving her gifts.
1: I mean, no, not exactly.
2: Well, giving her earrings sounds like you're giving her gifts. I don't see how it's not.
1: No, look, it's not like that, man.
2: Well, then how is it, Squeegee?
1: Okay, only she's supposed to call me that name, so it's kind of weird when you say it.
2: What the hell are you doing, man? Why are you sending earrings and shit?
1: Oh, my God. This is exactly what I didn't want.
2: Why don't you stop stalling and tell me what you're doing, all right?
1: Just relax, dude. Like,
2: don't tell me to relax.
1: I know. It's just...
2: You said this to my girlfriend. Why don't you...
1: Okay. I probably shouldn't tell you this, but it's kind of like a swap sort of deal.
2: What?
1: Yeah, it's basically a trade because somebody else gave Caitlin this like weird sweater and some necklace thingy.
2: What? I'm the one who gave her those.
1: Oh, well, yeah, look, man, honestly, she thought they were kind of shitty. Oh. Yeah, and my current girl didn't like the earrings that I bought for her, so it was kind of like a swap.
2: Are you kidding me?
1: No, so I gave her the earrings in exchange for the sweater and the fake necklace thing that she got. So.
2: That necklace is real.
1: Yeah, I'm looking at it right now. It doesn't really look real.
2: That necklace costs $800.
1: Oh, God. Really?
2: Yes. Yikes. Yes, really.
1: Look, man, like I've been trying to say, I'm not trying to cause problems. I was wondering.
2: You're causing some problems, man.
1: Okay, I'm just asking, like, do you still have the receipt for it?
2: Listen.
1: Because I'm assuming that you got it at, like, some secondhand store.
2: Hold on.
1: Hey. Maybe I can exchange it.
2: Hey, shut up. I'm talking here.
1: For, like, some old board shorts, maybe.
2: Shut up.
1: Wow.
2: God.
1: Maybe it would just be easier to talk to Caitlin about the whole gift swap thing, because...
2: There's no trades. I don't know how you got my number, and I don't really give a shit.
1: Okay, well...
2: You're not talking to her anymore.
1: I don't want to talk to her. She's the one who called me to set you up for this prank call, so, I mean, blame her.
2: This what?
1: Yeah, this prank call, because my name's actually Jeff from the radio show Brooke and Jeffrey in the morning.
2: Wait.
1: We're doing a phone tap on you, dude.
2: This is a prank? That's what you're telling me? This is a...
1: Yeah, man, I'm not Caitlin's ex. I'm just a stupid radio host.
2: You better not be Caitlin's ex.
1: I'm not, dude. Caitlin emailed us because she said that you've been asking a lot about the earrings, so she wanted us to mess with you.
2: I mean, I was like, why is her ex giving her gifts? And, dude, I was just losing my mind. He's over here thinking this is okay for some reason.
1: Wait.
2: So cavalier about it. Like,
1: you don't send your ex-girlfriend gifts?
2: No.
1: Oh.
2: No, I don't send my ex-girlfriend gifts, especially when she's not with someone.

0: something else.
1: But I saw a picture of the necklace, and I mean, it's not really real, right?
0: It's real. Yeah, it's real.
1: Okay, sorry. No, yeah, I mean, totally looks real. You're right.
0: Yes. It was $800.
1: If you say so.
0: Oh, my God. All right.
2: Brooke and Jeffrey in the morning. Central Oregon's best music all day.
3: Hi, this is Ed Sheeran.
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0: It's Brooke and Jeffrey in the morning on The Peak 104.1.
1: Picture a date at the movies where you think you're only going with that cute girl that you invited.
2: Yeah.
1: But soon you realize you're not alone.
3: What?
1: And I'm not talking about the other 200 people around you because it's a theater. I'm talking about someone she knows very well.
2: Oh.
1: Who's quietly lurking.
3: What?
1: Watching.
2: Dude, that is so creepy, Jeff.
1: Waiting to be kissed.
3: What? It's getting worse.
1: So, is the real horror movie happening on the screen or was it happening right there on their date?
2: Whoa.
1: You're going to find out in a brand new second date update right after this.
3: I love this. Every Thursday right here on the Peak 104.1 at 10:50 in the morning, okay? Mm-hmm. Dan Denning, the water conservation manager for the city of Bend, is here to share water-wise tips.
1: Oh, water tips on Thirsty Thursday.
3: Yes. That's it. That's it. And you can also check out waterwisetips.org.
4: Like, nah, for real, like, you know, I'm infatuated with you. I just feel like you are natural, you know, like you just got something I like, you know. And I like what I like. I like it when I like it.

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1: I know in the past we've talked about how going to a movie for a first date isn't necessarily the best idea.
2: Yeah, I mean, it sounds good, but following through,
3: it's universally agreed upon.
1: Because you could end up spending a couple hours next to this person and still know nothing about them.
2: Yeah, the movie's too good.
3: Unless they're like Jose and talk to the entire thing.
1: Well, yeah. Personally, that's kind of how I like to date.
3: Oh, just really? Not knowing the person ever?
1: You don't need to know about me.
3: I see.
1: I don't need to know about you. As long as you have a big enough popcorn bucket.
3: What?
1: Read into that
2: Jeff.
1: How you will.
2: Is the size that matters, Jeff?
1: Maybe I'm an outlier.
3: I don't know.
1: Okay. But our listener, Sienna, said she had her first date at the Dockin' Pictures and thought it went swell.
2: Wow, the silver screen.
1: Yeah. Maybe there was a little necking going on in the back row. Hmm? Sienna, what gives?
4: I mean, necking is a really gross term.
2: Yeah, what even is necking?
3: I think it ends up with a hickey, for sure.
2: Oh,
1: starts with that big popcorn bucket, but let's get into it, Sienna. Tell us about this guy you met and the whole experience.
4: Yeah.
1: I'm bringing it down now.
4: So I met Evan on a, dating website, and I swiped because both of us really into sci-fi fantasy book clubs.
3: Oh, that's very specific.
2: Yeah.
4: Yeah. So, I mean, usually when I see that, they're usually a good egg. So,
3: What makes them?
1: They're a good egg, see?
3: Yeah. No, what makes them a good egg if they like sci-fi fantasy?
1: Does it float in water or does it sink? Because that's how you know it's a bad egg.
3: I'm just curious what it says about a person.
2: Yeah.
4: Well, I mean, sci-fi fantasy has, a lot of, political commentary in a lot of sci-fi and fantasy. There's a lot more to it than just dragons and, futuristic stuff. They tackle
2: subtext.
4: Big moral and ethical issues and stuff like that.
1: Yeah. Subtle political commentary. Hot. Got it.
2: Nice.
3: I think she's intelligence, right?
2: Yeah.
3: Deeper thinking. Okay.

0: He can read.
1: Yeah. I mean, if you just look at like how popular Project Hail Mary was. Yeah.
0: The more you talk, Sienna, the more I'm realizing you called into the wrong show for help.
2: But let's should be NPR or something.
3: One thing I can guarantee is when we call this guy, he's not going to know who we are.
0: Yeah, that's good.
2: He'll pick up, hopefully.
0: So aside from what made him such a great egg, let's move on to the date. Tell us about that. You went to the movies?
1: Well, yeah, we did because we were talking about how hard it is to like adapt a movie from a book. And there's not really anything out right now that adapts, but we both like horror. So we decided to go like to a horror movie together.
0: Okay.
3: I mean, I think if you're going to pick any movie for a date, horror is probably your best bet because at least you can trauma bond.
0: You can cry into each other's arms.
4: It's like a fun movie to watch with people. Yeah.
0: Why did you think horror would be a good choice?
1: I don't know, because there's like, if it's really scary, then you can talk about how good it was and like, how did they make it scary? Did they make it through like jump scares, or did they make it like just really chilling and like creepy?
2: Mind game.
1: Or is it really, or is it really camp and you can like just make fun of it?
3: Yeah.
2: Really camp?
3: Yeah, like campy.
4: Yeah.
2: Oh, I've never heard that term. Campy. Cool. I'm learning.
1: Really? Oh my God.
2: I don't camp. That's also a big thing.
3: It's kind of like over the top cheesy.
2: Okay. Thank you, everybody. Sorry for stopping us all down. Yeah.
0: Somebody get Jose his color by numbers book. He's getting overwhelmed.
2: No camping for me. I'm going to write it down.
4: Campy.
2: Okay.
0: Let's get back to the date. How was it?
1: The movie was like great. It was really scary. I was totally creeped out afterwards. We talked about it. And like,
3: ooh. So wait, can I ask, where did you guys talk about it? Did you go to do something else?
1: Yeah. So what we did was like, we talked about it in the car for a little bit. And then like, I was a little creeped out. So I was like, let's go grab ice cream or something. And we started talking about books again.
3: Right. Something more wholesome.
1: Yeah, exactly. And then like, he took me home, walked me to my door. He seemed like he wanted to lean in. So I just kind of said, you know, it's okay if you want to kiss me.
3: Oh, that's
2: cute.
3: You
2: said that? That's actually really cute.
3: That's really cute. And did he?
1: He did.
2: Hey, that's a great way to end the date.
3: I can't believe you're a woman who watched horror movies and you let a guy you met online pick you up at your house.
2: I
4: was going to say, I'd be kind of scared to be with him alone after the movie.
2: Yeah.
1: Well, I always tell my friends where I'm at, one. And two, like, I did some digging, you know, about him and, like,
2: who
1: he is and stuff and, like, jobs, all that stuff that, like, makes you feel a little bit more comfortable about who you're going out with.
0: You went to his LinkedIn page?
3: Yeah.
0: His jobs?
1: It does help you know that, if they're active on their LinkedIn, they're at least like, I don't know, they're not like hiding, they're not creeping in their parents' basement if they have an active LinkedIn.
2: Oh, you should
1: bet
2: anybody.
0: I hope Ashley's
3: back
0: not
3: to the
0: listening to
3: sweet
0: this.
3: Kiss. I want to go back to the
2: Ashley's
3: sweet kiss.
2: His LinkedIn I know. Right now.
0: All right. So, what's happened since the post ice cream makeup?
2: Yeah.
1: Well, I didn't get like any kind of text over the next like couple days. So
0: that
1: I just...
0: son of a. Sorry. That really bothers me when guys do
1: Thank
0: that.
1: Thank you. So I texted him and I was just like, hey, I had a really great time, you know, and I'd love to hang out again. Mm-hmm. And he did respond, but it was just like, yeah, it was great. And he didn't like respond to the want to hang out again part or anything like that. And I feel like something went wrong, but I just don't know what it was.
0: I mean, Alexis, this has happened to you countless times. What has it been in the past for you?
4: What's my problems?
0: Yeah.
2: She's like, we don't got time for this.
4: Yeah, we don't have time. I don't know. I don't feel like you did anything wrong. I feel like...
0: Yeah, oh, there's the kiss of death. Yeah. Alexis thinks it's great. You must have messed up horribly.
4: Oh, no.
0: Let's find out what really happened when we come back. Call Evan and do your second date update right after this.
1: Thanks, guys.
0: All right, hold on.
5: Brooke and Jeffrey in the morning.
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0: just might. 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
1: Hey.
0: If you're just joining us, we've been talking to our listener, Sienna, about her intoxicating first date with a guy named Devin.
2: Really?
0: Because they went and saw a scary movie, then shared a waffle cone. And after that, she said something along the lines of, "Hey, Daddy-O, if you want to go lip to lip like two plungers, I wouldn't fight you off."
2: Actually, the quote. I think exactly what she said.
0: Pretty close. And that led to a makeout so passionate, so intense, that Evan will barely respond to her texts anymore.
3: Oh, dang.
2: I thought it was just a single kiss.
4: Yeah, I feel like you added a lot of juicy details here that aren't real.
0: I'm picturing it a lot more differently in my brain.
2: I don't know that Sienna wants you to picture anything, Jeff.
0: Sienna, what was I off on my description?
5: You might have embellished a tiny bit.
2: Oh, just a tiny. Yeah.
0: That's just because there was so much love and passion happening.
2: And plungers.
0: Yeah.
2: Yeah.
0: Hot plunger action in my mind. Yeah. But I mean, usually when things go wrong during a date, we don't hear about kisses like the one that you just described.
2: I mean, but does a man ever turn down a kiss?
4: Yeah, I was going to say, I feel like every date gets a kiss and then it's on our show.
2: You know, like if the girl proposes it, is a guy, even if he's having a terrible time, going to say no?
0: Maybe it's a good question, Sienna. Do you feel like it was possibly a pity kiss?
5: I don't know. I hope not.
2: Yeah, that's going to be sad.
3: Yeah.
2: Sorry, I didn't mean to set you up with that in your mind, Sienna. Right. Let's just get to it.
0: Now I have a good question to ask him, but I'm going to dial his number right now, and let's see if he picks up. Here we go.
6: Hello?
0: Hey, is this Evan?
6: Yeah?
0: Hey, man. I know this is weird, but we're a radio show. We're called Brooke and Jeffrey in the Morning.
3: What's up, man? Good morning, Evan.
2: We kind of had guessed that maybe you weren't a listener.
4: Oh. Yeah.
0: Yeah. You probably don't.
6: I'm not a listener. Is this real?
0: Yeah.
3: Yes, it is.
0: I ask myself that question every day when I come into work.
2: Am I actually doing this again?
0: Yeah, but this is real. Yeah. It's a segment we do. It's called the Second Date Update.
6: What does Second Date Update mean?
0: It's basically a segment where listeners can come to us if they're having trouble getting a hold of a person after they go out with them once. We can reach out and see if there's a reason why.
6: Why would anyone do that?
2: It's great. Question.
0: We don't know.
3: I mean, they don't have any answers.
2: I do feel like, you know, Evan, like dating is frustrating right now. So
3: yeah.
0: And it's so frustrating that a woman named Sienna reached out for our help.
2: Oh. She's really excited about you.
6: Okay. So what's the question?
0: All right. Well, Sienna actually told us about the date you two had. Okay. That's what people do when they're on this show. Mm-hmm. We hear about the date and we try to figure out if there's a reason why afterwards you're not calling her.
2: Yeah. So we know like you went to a horror movie and that you like sci-fi fantasy novels.
4: And then you got ice cream.
3: Uh-huh. Yeah.
6: Wow. She really kind of laid most of it out for you. But like, look.
2: Those
6: weren't
2: real personal details.
3: Yeah. That's a recap of your date.
6: Yeah. But like Sienna is beautiful.
2: Oh,
6: and she's
2: that's
6: smart,
2: a good way to start.
6: And I mean, she seems to be a really great person.
2: Aww.
0: Yeah, I wouldn't call her back either.
2: She's beautiful.
6: Well, no, hang on.
2: She's beautiful. Hang on, she's smart. Hang on. She's compassionate. What?
0: Hang on to what?
6: She showed up to the movie theater with a stuffed animal.
4: Oh.
6: And I'm not talking about like a little key ring size stuffed animal. We're talking like the size of a toddler.
2: What?
3: Like a fair animal.
2: Was it one of those like pearl ones that are actually like more comfortable?

0: than your actual pillow.
1: You got to cover your eyes during scary movies with something.
2: Yeah,
3: but I mean, first off, we are adults. And she's a grown woman that has stuffed animals, which is a little red flag for me.
1: My panda would not be happy to hear this.
0: I've got a glow worm and a pound puppy that would also argue otherwise.
4: You really stepped in it with this group.
3: I'm just telling you, that's a red flag.
0: Why is it a red flag? What does it say about a person if they have a stuffed animal?
3: If you are a grown adult, you got to get rid of kid stuff.
0: What?
3: Like, if it's something you had since you were a kid, that's great. If it's something new, that's an issue.
0: Okay, but playing make-believe in your sci-fi world is okay.
4: Okay.
3: I'm just watching movies and reading books. I'm not LARPing.
0: So right at the very beginning of the date, you're like, red flag, and had you already written her off?
3: I didn't write her off at the start because I didn't know if she was bringing it to give it away to a kid. If there was a charity drive drop-off or something we were going to. But she didn't explain it to me. There was no introduction or anything. I wanted to try to salvage the night, and we went, and we had ice cream.
0: Did the stuffy come to ice cream, too, or did she drop it off at the car?
3: She brought it into ice cream. And then at the very end of the night, she asked me if I wanted a kiss. And we had a sweet little kiss.
0: Dude, I told you guys never say no. I mean, this guy's like red flags all the way. Totally turned off, and he's still kissing her.
4: Uh-oh. Okay.
3: I was like, you know, I'm going to give this one more shot. But then she's like, I think you should kiss Pebbles because he'll be jealous.
2: Oh, he will be jealous.
0: Was she joking? That had to have been a joke.
3: No. I guess she was serious as all get out.
4: Whoa. And she,
3: I kissed Pebbles on the nose, and I got out of there as fast as I could.
0: Okay.
2: Wow, you.
0: I will say, I mean, my stuffed animals don't ask for kisses from other people, just from me.
4: So now you kissed Pebbles, and you have feelings for both of them, and you don't know which one you're into more. Is that what you're fighting yourself?
3: I don't know who I want to date at this point.
4: Okay.
0: I mean,
4: heart torn. I get it.
0: I mean, I feel like that could have been an easy text, like, hey, so Pebbles was a little much for me.
2: I
1: don't think anything about that text is easy, Brooke.
4: Well, you don't have to have it over text anymore, because actually Sienna is on the phone right now listening to this conversation and waiting to talk to you.
5: Yeah, I mean, I just think that he's overreacting.
0: Okay.
5: Like, it's a horror movie. I brought my stuffed animal. Obviously, he's still with me when I go to ice cream.
4: Okay.
0: Yeah.
5: I just don't see it as like a huge red flag. At that point, at the beginning of the movie, before we went talked and went for ice cream, I barely knew you. I didn't want to cuddle you.
3: You say you don't know me, but you had me kiss your best friend.
5: I almost didn't expect you to say that you would, but then you did, and it was adorable. Oh, and I liked you even more.
3: You're a grown woman carrying around a stuffed animal.
2: Oh, you suggested
3: a horror movie. We went.
5: So you collect action figures. What's the difference?
3: I do collect action figures, but they sit on my shelf. I don't take them with me to the movies or to ice cream or ask you to kiss them.
2: They're collector's items. It's different.
0: Maybe you should have more of an emotional attachment and you would feel more secure.
4: To
3: an action figure?
4: Yeah.
3: What's wrong with you? There's absolutely no reason I should be going on a date with a woman and a stuffed animal.
4: Okay. The stuffed animal has a name. It's Pebbles. So let's show Pebbles a little respect and address them appropriately.
2: And you've kissed Pebbles before, so don't get all snippy with everybody.
3: Just on the nose.
4: Okay.
0: Well, it's interesting that you can't look past it, because she does sound like she's a very put-together person, and it does feel a little hypocritical that you have action figures
3: that I don't take with me to the movies.
0: Sure. Okay. I mean, that's your line, though. Like, that's just it feels like a line that maybe you could get past.
2: You still both care about these things.
3: She's not the bad guy in this, but I'm not the bad guy either.
0: Okay.
2: It's Pebbles.
5: I mean, you told me that you go to the Ren Faire. Like, what's the difference between that and, like, dressing up for the Ren Fair.
2: That's make-believe. That's fun.
3: I go to the Ren Fair. I don't dress up for the Ren Fair.
1: Well, then you're just lame. You can't go along and not dress up.
2: He's the only guy, like, he goes
0: and judges other people for dressing up.
4: Look at this guy wearing a suit of armor. Ew.
0: Why is that
2: fair? He looks pretty cool.
4: All right. Evan, I think we've all heard enough of you picking up wenches at the Ren Fair. We just have to ask.
3: That's why you go.
4: Oh, okay.
0: Well, I

0: have to ask you this question, even though I'm pretty sure I know the answer, because we would pay if you would go out on one more date with Sienna.
1: If Sienna even wants it.
0: I mean, yeah, I don't know. Sienna?
2: Only if Pebble stayed home.
3: Wait, you'd be open now if Pebbles wasn't there?
4: No, because he already said that he has a problem with stuffed animals. Pebbles is not my only, stuffed animal in my house.
1: Mm. How many do you have?
4: I probably have, three or four on my bed.
1: Oh.
4: Okay. And, I probably have, 100 in a storage locker that I would bring out just for him.
5: Oh, dang.
1: Collectible.
5: Okay. So you're both collectors. You're kind of perfect for each other.
1: That's a lot.
6: Not weird.
5: Wait, do you kiss all of them? Maybe don't answer that.
1: No, Pebbles would be jealous.
5: Okay. Yep, yeah.
1: Well, so I guess that's a no.
0: I mean, it sounds like it's not a match between Evan and Sienna. But who's going to break the news to Pebbles?
5: Oh, no.
0: Poor Pebbles.
5: Awkward Tuesday phone call next week.
0: I don't want to break his heart.
5: He's not picking up.
4: Pebbles said he was a terrible kisser.
5: Oh, yikes.
1: Oh, wow. That was the last word.
0: Worst nose kiss he's ever got.
7: Yeah. Brooke and Jeffrey in the morning. Central Oregon's best music all day.
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0: Good morning. Authorities are investigating a deadly plane crash that happened last night near Shevlin Park, west of Bend. The pilot was the only one on board the single-engine plane, and no other injuries were reported. No other details are being released at this time. In Washington state, a man has been arrested and charged with setting one of the devastating wildfires burning around Spokane. He previously served prison time for killing his father and was questioned about two other fires last year. He's being held on $1 million bond. There's pushback on AI surveillance pricing. Critics calling the practice a scam, as we hear from ABC's Melissa Adan.
1: The price you pay for, let's say, a flight or even groceries might be different than what your coworker, your neighbor, or even family member pays for the same thing. So experts say that retailers are aiming to present you with what they think the highest price is on something that you are willing to pay.
0: Be prepared for an air quality alert today in Central Oregon with our afternoon highs in the mid-90s. I'm Bill Baker. 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
1: You've seen those reality cooking competition shows where
0: yeah.
1: a bunch of chefs are given three ingredients and some Gordon Ramsay lookalike comes in and yells, "You've got 20 minutes to turn this into a gourmet Michelin-starred meal."
0: I mean,
2: oh my gosh.
0: They are all Ramsay wannabes, let's be honest.
1: And they're like, go! And what you see next is panic, crying, regret, self-loathing.
2: And that's the fun part.
1: Until 20 minutes later, they present you a bowl of Cheerios with ketchup over it, tossed in an air fryer.
0: I love it.
2: That would be amazing.
1: There you go.
2: And he's like, it's delicate. Yeah. I love it.
1: That's pretty much exactly how it goes when we get asked the question, what's on your mind?
0: Oh.
1: And the panic sets in.
0: Yeah.
1: So prepare for the mental equivalent of a fried

0: ketchup Cheerio bowl when we share coming up at 8:10.
1: Brooke and Jeffrey in the morning. Central Oregon's best music all day. 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

0: Day.
1: We're happy to be helping you wake up in the craft beer capital of the world.
2: Oh, my God. Yeah.
0: Wait, do we wake up or are we all just hungover?
3: Yeah, we're just hungover.
1: We're stay awake all night on Central Oregon's best music, The Peak 104.1. It's Brooke and Jeffrey in the morning, and I can't think of a worse time to have a heart attack than during a game of charades.
3: Oh, my God. No one help.
1: Yeah. And your team loses the point.
4: Because you can't tell them if they're right or not.
1: Yeah.
3: Oh, yeah. My
1: tragic.
3: God.
1: Yeah. Maybe the second worst time would be in the middle of this segment, What's On Your Mind, where we go around the room and talk about what we're feeling inside.
4: I see.
1: Starting with Brooke. Yeah. Brooke, what's on your mind?
4: Well, this past weekend, I went to a charity event with my husband. It's put on by these three NFL players who've won a Super Bowl before.
3: Cool.
1: Okay.
4: The next day was the Celebrity Pickleball Tournament.
3: Oh.
4: Yes. And they asked me to be one of the celebrities for the pickleball tournament.
3: Fun.
1: Wow, they must have ran out of people. Yeah. Got a lot of no's.
4: Well, and you know what I said?
1: What did you say?
4: Absolutely not.
3: Oh.
1: I will also not said
4: that.
1: No.
4: And do you know why I won't do that?
3: Why?
4: Because of all of you guys in this room.
0: What?
4: Yes, because as a show, the one time I've played pickleball is when we all went over to our producer's house and we played pickleball.
3: Uh-huh. Yeah.
4: And the relentless teasing from all of you.
0: When you hit it in the bush, Brooke, we're gonna tease you.
4: Yeah. Well, I tried.
0: Okay.
4: But now I missed out on an opportunity to play with professional athletes because you all made me too self-conscious.
3: Oh,
4: so I'm just gonna open it up right now for you to either tell me how actually good I was at pickleball so the next time I don't have to turn them down or an apology.
0: Huh. I'm sorry that you're not very good at it.
4: I hope it's not what I was asking for. I thought you'd lift me up.
0: Oh.
1: Crickets from the rest of the room. All right. Jose, what's on your mind?
3: So I've been looking at apartments recently, and nowadays I'm discovering when you look at apartments, when you contact them, a lot of places use artificial intelligence.
4: Oh, is there like call center or whatever?
3: To like book things, you know what I mean? Like when you text them or email them. So,
4: annoying.
3: A couple days ago, the perfect apartment opened up. It had checked all my boxes at this one building downtown.
1: Ooh.
3: So I immediately scheduled a walkthrough through AI, and the robot responds like it always has with, like, I will have an associate reach out to you. A few days go by, no one's reached out, but it's just telling me someone will.
4: Okay.
3: Finally, a phone call happens. I answer, and it's the robot with an update.
4: No.
3: And it says, tell us how we did on our tour.
4: What?
1: Huh?
4: They think you already did the tour?
3: Yeah, I go, I didn't do a tour. And they said, you did a tour this morning at 10 a.m. I'm like, I was in the studio. Like, what? So I'm furious. I hang up.
4: Oh, yeah, you're fighting with AI now.
3: And then I call back because now I want to press the zero. I want to talk to somebody.
4: Yeah.
3: Right? I call. Somebody different picks up. Hello. I'm like,

0: Hi. So I was just like canceled on by you with AI, and I've been texting with it, and no one, and I feel like no one there is human, and I would just like to schedule a freaking walkthrough.
1: Uh-huh. Mm-hmm.
0: And it's like, I will have somebody reach out to you about that. It sounds like concern, and it's a different AI.
2: Yeah.
0: Wow. I'm taking crazy pills.
2: Yes. Yeah. Maybe there's no one that actually humans live in that apartment building. Maybe it's only AI.
0: This is a robot building in downtown. I don't want to call them out, but I don't know if I could ever move
3: in. I think you just show up.
0: I'm scared to now.
2: Oh. Yeah. Break the algorithm.
1: Alexis, what's been on your mind?
3: So I got asked by our boss to go on like a boat for this local event happening, and of course I said yes to a boat.
0: Yeah.
3: But I don't know what to expect, and I get there and I walk on. First thing they do, hand you a vodka lemonade. Which, if my bosses are listening, I obviously didn't drink it.
2: I'm on the clock.
3: Exactly. We get on the boat, the captain talks on the mic, and he's like, hey, just so you guys know, anybody is welcome to come drive the boat, put on my captain's hat, and take selfies.
0: Wow.
3: And I was like,
2: this is your dream.
3: Say less.
0: Yeah,
3: exactly.
0: That's amazing.
3: Of course I go to do that. And then they're like, well, where's your drink for while you drive the boat? And I was like, well, I'm not drinking right now. They're like, get a drink and come back.
0: Oh, dang. It's a requirement to drink and drive a boat.
3: I go do it. I get my photos. They'll be posted. You'll see them. And then the driver's like, okay, once you drink more and you're drunker, come back, all right?
2: What?
3: Exactly.
0: I don't get it.
3: No, exactly.
2: They're setting you up for something.
3: No, so I'm like, am I on the company boat at this point? I don't.
0: Yeah.
2: Did I get on the wrong boat?
3: Am I on the wrong boat? Yes.
0: Oh,
3: at one point, I'm doing cha-cha slide with the security guard and the bartender.
2: Hey.
0: This is awesome. I love our station.
3: No, literally. And I did confirm it was our boat, actually.
0: Okay.
3: On my way out, they offered to do my birthday party in the future and my wedding in the future for free.
0: Hey,
3: and I was like, lesson learned, say yes to our bosses when they ask you to do things.
0: Alexis is getting married on a boat.
2: Dude, somebody said wedding without her jumping off the boat.
3: Yeah. It was that fun. I was like, I could be back here.
0: Your wedding would be you with like two claws in your hand. Yes.
1: While driving it too.
3: Yeah.
1: Good job, Alexis.
2: All right, Jeffrey, what's on your mind?
1: Well, the other night I'm home by myself, doom scrolling TikTok, and I see this person talking about this app called Too Good To Go.
4: Have
1: you guys heard of that?
3: It's the food one.
1: It's where grocery stores and restaurants offer surprise bags of food.
2: Oh,
3: it's so fun.
1: An extremely discounted rate.
2: Is it food that hasn't been picked up by other people?
3: It's like expiring.
1: So that they're not tossing it out at the end of the night. They're like, we'll just give it away for a low price.
0: For you, Brooke. It's all expired food.
1: Yeah. And I thought, oh, well, that's interesting. So one came up for Whole Foods.
2: Ooh, yeah.
1: I was like, $40 it's like $40 worth of food for just $9.
2: Dude, do it. What'd you get?
1: I was like, okay. I click it, and then they give you a window to come to the store to pick it up at. And I show up, and once I get there, I realize this is way more humiliating than I thought it was going to be. Because they tell you to collect it at the customer service desk.
2: Yeah.
1: And you go to the customer service desk, and the person just like looks at you with disgust.
2: Yeah, but that's what they do at Whole Foods.
1: They're like, the cheap stuff is in the back of the store. So they point you to the back corner.
2: It's like a discount walk of shame.
1: So now I'm putting up my hoodie because I don't want people to see me and be like, who's the weird guy buying all the expired products? And they finally come out with the bag and they're like, here you go. God bless you, sir.
2: Oh, that's nice.
1: Just total pity move. So I take it home and I open it up.
2: What is it?
1: It's food that like doesn't even expire within the week. It expires within like the hour. I have till midnight to eat this before it goes bad.
0: There's like a timer counting down.
1: It's like an old hard-boiled egg, some potato salad, and a giant quiche. That you have.
3: Jeff, I got the exact same good to go from there. Too good to go from there.
1: You have to cook it in the oven for like 45 minutes. I don't think that's going to beat the expiration time, though. But there I am at 10:30 at night, stuffing my face with old broccoli cheddar quiche, trying to beat the deadline.
2: Was it good?
1: It was good.
0: Okay. Like, oh, I got to finish this egg now, too.
1: Yeah. I don't think they're going to be asking me to endorse that app anytime soon.
2: Well, they could ask Alexis. Yeah. She's stoked about the quiche.
3: I still use it.
0: Yeah. Alexis, get any leftovers?
1: But that's what was on our minds. You could text in 78592. Tell us what's been on yours. It's Brooke and Jeffrey in the morning. Dave Clemens and the Humane Society of Central Oregon brings you the Pet of the Week.
0: All right.
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0: The Peak 104.1. Thank you for making us feel so welcome, Central Oregon. We love it.
1: Yeah.
2: And for making us feel unwelcome. Yeah. We like that, too.
1: Yeah, we love it all.
0: Hey, tell a friend about Brooke and Jeffrey in the morning.
3: Regardless of how you feel about how much teachers should get paid, it's definitely not an easy job.
4: No, not at all.
3: Grading homework and tests late into the night, dealing with all types of kids and their little unpredictable personalities.
1: Yeah.
3: Wondering who threw the stale cafeteria biscuit across the room. Was it Waylon again? Probably. Well, today we call one teacher who's dealing with all of those issues. And according to her husband, the most overbearing extra group of parents you could possibly imagine.
1: Oh, boy.
0: Okay.
3: Still, she's managed to keep her cool the entire way until now, maybe. Can Brooke push her over the edge? I know she's always wanted to go after the teachers of the world, and you know, finally, this is her chance.
5: All my children's teachers are still crying.
3: That's good. Yes. Let's make another one cry in your phone tap right now.
6: Hello.
0: Okay, so if I just put in...
6: Oh, hello, are you there?
0: Oh, I'm sorry. I was just filling out my Mensa renewal statement. Excuse me. Is this Miss Ashley?
6: Hi, yes, it is. Who's this?
0: Great. This is Beverly DeSanta. My daughter Maddie is in your first grade class.
6: Oh, yeah, Maddie. Oh, she's so cute. I don't think we've met, have we?
0: No, we haven't. I've decided not to attend curriculum night or any teacher meetings.
6: Okay, well, I mean, that's absolutely your choice. Is there something I can do to help?

0: Yeah, actually, there is. So I've noticed you have a field trip scheduled for the fish hatchery coming up.
1: Yeah, there is. Were you wanting to be a chaperone on that, or?
0: You know, I was just thinking, like, what are the kids going to get out of that? I mean, outside of preparing sushi, am I right?
1: I mean, there's a lot of logical. Yeah, there's a lot that goes into the fish hatchery and how they maintain that wildlife.
0: Not really. Not compared to other important things in life.
1: Well, the first graders do really enjoy this trip. They look forward to it every year. So we're going to. Yeah. We're going to have a great time.
0: Maybe the subpar groups that you've had in years past would. May I suggest an alternative?
1: Well, we can't really switch our plans up at this point in the year because it is approved by the school administration.
0: God. Yes, you can. So how about you bring the children to my house?
1: To your house?
0: Yes. So that way I could actually homeschool them. And for one day out of the school year, they may learn something.
1: Oh. Wow. Well,
0: ta-da!
1: You know,
0: Okay. Mm-hmm. I'm sorry. You're welcome.
1: Thank you so much for the offer. Yeah, I applaud the initiative, but we're not going to be able to do that. The school district does need to follow certain guidelines, and that's what we're going to be doing.
0: Guidelines. That's funny. Fun fact, did you know I had my first grade daughter take an IQ test before the school year?
1: I did not. No.
0: Also yesterday.
1: Hmm.
0: Turns out she went down in points since being in your class.
1: Oh. Well, those tests are a little subjective based on who's administrating them.
0: Subjective. That's like three syllables. Do you think you're using that correctly?
1: Oh. I'm hearing a bit of a condescending tone. And to be honest, I'm not entirely sure where that's coming from. So could you maybe help me figure that out?
0: I'm just trying to understand why my first grade daughter has gotten significantly dumber since the beginning of fall.
1: Right. Yeah. I'm not interested in having this conversation anymore. If there's any other issues you have with me being Maddie's instructor, you're more than welcome to take that up with the administration. But I think that this conversation is no longer productive.
0: Oh, that's fine. You want to quit.
1: No.
0: I figured you'd have that type of attitude.
1: No, I'm not quitting. I just know that my time is valuable.
0: Oh, your time's valuable. Do you know what Maddie did with her valuable time? Yeah, she designed and printed an extension to our kitchen.
1: That's exceptional. Congratulations.
0: 3D printer for Christmas. Put it to work. Mm.
1: That's great. I'm so glad that she's doing that. But
0: it is great. She's actually been asked to teach architecture at a local community college. You probably haven't been asked to do that, have you?
1: I really haven't because I focus on first graders. So like
0: right,
1: I said.
0: Right, and you're jealous of mine.
1: You think I'm jealous of your first grade daughter because she printed an extension of your kitchen.
0: Well, I do know you asked the class to just draw a house last week, so that was cute.
1: Yeah, super cute.
0: My daughter's actually creating a house. There's a difference.
1: You know, it's not cute as this conversation. So thank you so much for the feedback.
0: You're welcome. And thank you so much for being a victim of this prank phone call set up by your husband, Nick.
1: What?
0: Teacher out to lunch alert.
1: Wait. Okay, so you're not Maddie's mom?
0: No, this is actually Brooke from the radio show Brooke and Jeffrey in the Morning. We're doing a phone tap on you.
1: Oh, thank goodness, because I was thinking, there's no way this woman is this crazy. Oh, my God.
0: Your husband, Nick, emailed us, and he said that the parents apparently have been a little extra this year.
1: Uh-huh, yeah.
0: So I just thought I'd set the bar a little higher for those parents.
1: Oh, you sure did. You really
0: Well, I mean, but are you doing calculus later on this semester, or?
1: No, I'm not.
0: We were hoping for the Pythagorean theorem.
1: Wow. Wait,
0: maybe that's geometry. I can't remember.
2: Brooke and Jeffrey in the Morning. Central Oregon's best music all day.
3: It kicks my ass, dude.
4: Yeah.
2: The Peak 104.1.

0: Thanks for waking up with Brooke and Jeffrey in the morning on The Peak 104.1.
1: Yeah.
0: Alexis, you're not going to like this.
2: Uh-oh.
0: It's Brooke and Jeffrey in the
2: morning.
0: Do we
2: have to talk about it then?
0: Well, because I would say out of everyone here, you're probably the safest driver.
2: Oh, yes.
0: You never get distracted behind the wheel looking at your phone or using a hair straightener on the freeway. Mm. That's not you.
2: No. Just curlers.
0: Yeah. Thank you.
3: What do you plug that into?
0: But let's say you were that type of bad driver.
2: I'll pretend. Mm-hmm.
0: Police are getting creative in terms of catching people just like you.
2: Oh.
0: And
2: oh,
0: no. This is how they're doing it. There's reports around the country. Cops are catching distracted drivers by disguising themselves as shrubs.
2: Oh. What? What?
1: Yeah, I saw this.
2: They're dressing up like shrubs?
0: They're actually covering themselves in fake foliage so they look like a bush on the sidewalk.
1: And it's like
2: working. Like a ghillie suit or
1: yes,
2: something?
1: Yes, exactly.
3: But then sort how do they get you?
0: Well, so they're standing.
3: They're running? Like there's a bush running after your car?
1: I think they're just the spotter and there's someone like down the road.
0: Yeah, they're the bush on the sidewalk, but they're standing, so people are reporting they look more like Sasquatch. That's if you see them, because most people are texting on their phones, so they don't even notice. But these shrub cops are using binoculars to catch the plates of the people driving away, and they'll radio ahead to another officer who's stationed up the road to pull them over.
2: I wanted the bush to follow me.
1: Yeah. Now there's a bush chasing my car.
3: I'm going to be so distracted just looking at the shrubs now. I'm not going to look at the road.
1: Just that's a good point.
0: One of these traps last week caught 74 distracted drivers.
1: Dang.
0: In 5 hours.
1: Three of the guys hit the bush.
2: So, do they like draw straws to see who has to dress up like a bush? Because that's pretty demeaning.
1: That's the equivalent of like spinning the sign outside
2: exactly.
1: of
2: some putting on the mascot in front of.
1: You got to put on the suit today, Joe.
2: Yeah.
0: Some critics are saying there must be a rule against trickery like this, but there's not. And others want.

0: wonder if the shrub cops, like you guys were saying, are distracting the drivers who are paying attention.
1: Oh, yeah.
0: Like they blew through a stop sign because they just saw a giant plant man standing
2: there.
0: Yeah.
2: Is that a guy holding binoculars? Yeah.
0: You should know in many states, though, the hands-free law starts at $200 for your first violation, up to $600 for repeat offenders, and after three strikes, your license can be suspended.
1: Oh.
2: Wow, that's not good.
0: Yeah, so put down your phones, look out for shrubs.
2: Yes.
1: Yes.
0: The only thing you really should be distracted by is laser stories. Ooh. Coming up right after this.
1: I love this. Every Thursday right here on the Peak 104.1 at 10:50 in the morning, okay?
0: Ooh.
1: Dan Denning, the water conservation manager for the city of Bend, is here to share water wise tips.
0: Oh, water tips on Thirsty Thursday.
1: Yes. That's it. And you can also check out waterwisetips.org.

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1: It's the radio segment that's helping grandma regain her confidence with new Victoria's Secret adult diapers.
0: Hey, get it, granny. Good for you.
1: The world's first G-string diaper with matching garter belt attached.
2: I can smell the secret.
3: How does it keep anything in?
1: Leak less, strut more.
3: Okay.
1: With Laser Stories, the segment where we read weird news stories around the globe just like everyone else does, except we've got a laser.
2: Yes.
1: Those other flirtatious fossils just don't. This first laser story is out of Los Angeles.
2: Hey.
1: Two friends, Katie Novak and Mike Perfetuo, met up for dinner last week, but they encountered a tiny issue at the restaurant check-in area.
3: Uh-oh.
1: Apparently, Mike was wearing a sleeveless shirt.
3: Oh.
1: And it turns out, guys aren't allowed inside with that kind of attire.
4: Boo!
3: Okay.
4: You suck!
3: I mean, some restaurants are like that.
2: Totally
3: you can't wear
2: hats.
3: Sandals or some even say no shorts, you know?
2: Yeah.
1: Well, the hostess directed them to the rules, which were posted outside the restaurant. And that's when the two came up with a clever idea.
3: Oh.
1: They went into the alley and came back a few minutes later after switching into each other's clothes.
2: What? Wait, how does that...
3: So the woman can wear no sleeves? That's cool.
1: Apparently the restaurant allows women to wear sleeveless tops,
3: but not men.
2: Gosh, that is brilliant.
1: So instead of finding another restaurant, Katie slipped on Mike's sleeveless woven top, and Mike squeezed into Katie's silky horse print blouse.
2: Oh my God.
3: I'm going to tell you, he looks great in it.
2: Yeah.
3: It could have been a shirt that was his.
1: And the plan actually worked.
3: Hey, there you go, Mike.
2: Wow.
3: Wear that horse shirt. Be that horse girl.
1: The restaurant let them both inside. Katie later posted the whole thing on social media, where the video has already been viewed millions of times. As for the restaurant, they commented saying, rules are rules, and they figured out a way to beat them.
2: That's so funny.
1: Let's go to
2: I'm going to swap dresses with my next date.
3: Yeah, do it.
1: Even if you don't have to. This next laser story is out of Hollywood, Florida.
3: Ooh.
1: You ever thought that your steak dinner would taste better if you were eating it in the buff?
2: What?
3: Never crossed my mind,
2: Never.
3: Jeff.
1: Well, one South Florida restaurant has got you.
3: Oh.
2: Uh-oh.
1: Class Soiree Steakhouse just launched their new naked

0: While the waitstaff, kitchen, and all employees will remain fully clothed, guests will have all of their pants and shirts hung in a closet, and then they'll get escorted to their seats.
1: Wow.
2: God, how awkward if you're a server there.
3: I don't know. Do you suck in the whole time when you're still at the restaurant because you're naked?
2: I'd make jokes. I'd be like, sir, looks like you need a kid's menu.
3: Yeah.
0: The experience.
3: I got it.
0: The experience, though, is not cheap.
3: Oh.
0: Tickets are $250 for men, $150 for women, or $300 for couples.
3: Okay.
2: Whoa.
3: It's not cheaper for women because they want to look at you, right? They're just cheaper because they eat less.
0: There's no explanation for why men have to pay more. Maybe to discourage weirdos who will show up alone and just want to be there to take pics.
2: Just somebody wandering off the street, literally.
3: The only rich weirdos here, you guys.
0: Still, the chef says it's a five-star experience dripping with class and elegance.
3: You don't want anything dripping when you're naked.
2: Yeah, don't order the fajitas. That's going to hurt. Isn't it just sizzling everywhere?
0: You might be wondering, is this even legal? A spokesperson for the city confirmed it is. Because no employees are taking their clothes off.
3: Oh.
0: That means it's 100% above board.
3: I feel like I'd be better if everyone was naked with me.
2: Yeah, you're right, a group thing.
3: Yeah, like the waitstaff being clothed just makes me feel like they're looking down at me.
0: But think of the tips. Oh. We'd get so many tips that night.
2: Wait.
3: Yeah, with what cash? Where are they keeping things, Jeff?
0: I'm not talking about cash.
2: I don't want those cash.
0: The next new dining night is already completely sold out.
3: Oh, wow.
2: It is?
3: Dang it. People are loving it. To go.
2: It's a really good restaurant.
0: Let's go to your next laser story out of Beverage Bay. Ooh. Pepsi is launching a brand new product this week, but it's not something you'll find in the soda aisle. Instead, you'll find it in your shower.
4: Wait a minute.
2: What?
0: Apparently, Pepsi's teamed up with a beauty brand, Glamlight, to release a line of body care products inspired by its flavors.
3: Yeah.
0: The collection includes a wild cherry body wash and a vanilla slushy body scrub.
5: Yes!
2: Do you know this?
5: Yes!
3: No, but it's all 12-year-olds are getting for their birthdays right now. My daughter was just at a birthday party for a 12-year-old friend, and she's like, Mom, she got like 6 different body washes. Like, they're all body scrubs.
2: Well, they're into washing, I guess.
3: So this is right up the kids' alley.
0: I'm showing a picture of it to my co-host, which you can find up on our Insta stories of Brooke and Jeffrey.
2: Awful.
3: Why does it look delicious to me? It looks like a Coke Slurpee in a...
2: Oh,
3: a
2: slushy.
3: Yeah.
2: You just want to eat it with a spoon?
0: Just a brown mass.
2: It's a brown slush pile.
0: Yeah.
3: You rub coffee all over your body all the time, so why not Coke?
2: Who does that?
3: Oh, my God. Coffee in body scrubs is so common.
2: Oh, okay. Sorry. Jeff and I
0: I'm just picturing her getting scoops full of Folgers in the morning, putting it under her pits.
3: Dude, caffeine's great for your skin.
0: Okay.
2: Yeah. What do you want, a grande, a tall, or just a full shower?
3: Yeah.
0: Well, the company says it tested thousands of different fragrances and different looks before deciding they wanted people to rub this chunky Pepsi all over their body. So you can buy the vanilla slushy body scrub and the wild cherry body wash for just $12. Both products just launched on the TikTok shop.
3: Oh.
0: And if showering with soda wasn't weird enough, a Pepsi-themed makeup collection is already in the works.
2: Brooke, you're right. This is going to take over.
3: I wonder if it just leaves you sticky with sugar ants just following you wherever you go.
0: Let's go to your final laser story out of hookup headquarters.
3: Hey.
0: There's a new dating trend making the rounds, and it's called infladating.
3: Infladating.
2: What?
0: Yeah, it doesn't involve bringing an inflatable date to dinner with you.
2: Oh, that's good.
0: Well, although they'd go great at the naked restaurant.
3: I mean,
2: I bet.
3: A lot cheaper.
0: Yeah. The name is actually a combination of the words inflation and dating.
3: Yeah.
0: So men are putting this new term out there. That way they get the discussion going early on in conversations about going on budget-friendly dates instead of expensive ones.
6: Oh, no, she didn't.
3: Dude, I'm not even gonna lie. It is so crazy to go out to dinner right now.
2: Yeah.
3: Even from the kids' menu, it's like $14 for some chicken nuggets at some places.
2: Brooke, stop ordering from the kids' menu.
3: Dude.
0: Why are you getting chicken nuggets on your dates?
2: Her husband on a date, she's just like, I'll have the nuggets. He'll have the kids'
3: the perfect portion size, right?
0: According to dating experts, they see it as a trend where men want it to be less about showing off their wallets and more about showing off their personality.
3: Just get better personalities.
0: Well, this way, instead of dropping $200 on a big fancy dinner, your first date might be encouraging you to grab gas station sandwiches with him or take a walk through the park.
3: Okay.
2: Hey.
3: Isn't that how we all got the lettuce disease?
2: Yeah. That's right, though.
0: Well, you can have it together, and that just creates more.

0: more for you to bond and talk over. Anyway, really don't feel bad if your next date suggests splitting an order of curly fries, because it might just mean they're super into you.
1: Aww.
0: And as for this guy, he loves curly fries.
2: Oh, yeah.
0: But his favorite, shoestring.
2: I didn't see it coming.
0: Oh, that is the way right to this man's little heart. And that sound means Laser Stories has come to an end for the day. We'll do it again same time on Friday.
3: Brooke and Jeffrey in the morning.
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0: trivia.
1: That's
2: Lou
1: right.
2: Brooke.
1: A little bit of Monica in my life.
0: Yep. Then a little bit of Derricka, a little bit of Ralphio. Uh-huh. And today she's hoping to squash a little bit of Jessica.
1: Hey.
0: A first-time exactly. player. Jessica, are you excited to become Brooke's latest conquest?
3: I am so excited.
1: I had a roommate in college, Jessica, and she would get so excited when Mambo number 5 would come on. She's like, that's me. I'm Jessica.
0: What made you want to call in and do this?
3: I just listen every day, and I finally said, you know what? I'm calling in.
1: Wow. Hey, what a day.
0: All right. You have no life, and you were forced to come and join us. That's cool. Jessica, it's awesome having you on the show. We're sending Brooke out so we can get to the game. 30 seconds to answer as many questions as possible. If you don't know, you can say pass, but you have to beat her outright if you want to win. Are you ready?
3: I'm ready.
0: Good luck. Your time starts now. On this day in 1926, which illusionist survived 91 minutes underwater in a sealed tank before escaping?
3: The Great Zambini.
0: Fondue was in the 1800s and originated in what European country? France, Switzerland, or Sweden?
3: Sweden.
0: Which horror film series features the killer Leatherface?
3: Pass.
0: The Ivy League school Yale is located in which East Coast state?
3: So cute. I don't know.
2: You don't know. You can still answer.
0: I won't even try. That's all right, Jessica. Brooke's going to come back in the studio. And it says here on my screener, the big thing that happened recently in Jessica's life is she just got married.
1: Oh, Jessica.
0: And whenever a listener says that, I'm most interested in the proposal.
1: What?
0: I want to know.
1: The wedding that just happened?
0: I've seen a million weddings, but not proposals. Where, when, and what could they have done better with the proposal?
2: Ooh, what could they have done better?
3: I don't know. He kind of told me to look real quick, and then I turned around, and he was right there, kneeling down.
2: Where were you? Were you, like, on a mountain?
3: We were in Scotland.
1: You were in Scotland.
0: That is romantic.
3: Yeah.
2: There was just, like, a sheep behind you, like, meh.
1: He's like, look at that, honey.
2: Yeah, look at the sheep.
0: It is Brooke's turn. Brooke, are you ready?
1: Yes.
0: Your time starts now. On this day in 1926, which illusionist survived 91 minutes underwater in a sealed
1: Houdini.
0: Tank before escaping?
1: Houdini.
0: Fondue was in the 1800s and originated in what European country?
1: Switzerland.
2: Ooh.
0: Now, let me get the things out. Which horror film series features the killer Leatherface?
1: Oh, Chainsaw Massacre. Texas Chainsaw Massacre.
0: The Ivy League school Yale is located in which East Coast state?
1: Massachusetts.
0: What's the first name of the Hunchback of Notre Dame?
1: Harry Hunchback. What is his name?
0: Harry.
2: We'll take Harry Hunchback.
0: Interesting. Let's go to the scoreboard. We're going to find out how you both did with our own Jose.
4: Stop wearing clothes you find washing up under bridges.
0: Bolaños.
2: If it fits, though. Mm-hmm. Jessica, you got 0 today. Congrats on your wedding.
0: Tough go.
3: Well, that's okay.
1: Yeah.
2: Brooke got the same amount of questions and gets the win with 3. Congrats.
3: Oh, man.
0: I'm sorry, Jessica. Just like we predicted, you do become Brooke's latest conquest. Mm-hmm.
3: That's okay.
0: Immortalized forever. Let's go over the answers for everybody. On this day in 1926, illusionist Harry Houdini survived 91 minutes underwater in a sealed tank before he escaped.
1: It's so crazy.
2: How did he do it? Really?
1: Well, killed him later.
5: Yeah, nothing ever bad happened to him ever again.
0: No.
2: Didn't he die from like a broken rib or something?
1: No.
2: Like a punch to the rib?
0: Someone punched him in the stomach.
2: Yeah,
0: yes.
2: That's how he died?
0: Fondue was in the 1800s and originating in the European country of Switzerland.
2: Brooke said it before he finished the sentence or gave any options.
1: Show me where chocolate and cheese come from.
0: It became the national dish in the 1930s. Mm. The horror film series featuring Leatherface would be Texas Chainsaw Massacre. Ivy League school Yale is located in Connecticut. Mm. And the first name of the Hunchback of Notre Dame, Quasimodo.
2: Once you hear it, right?
1: Yeah, so. That was on my baby names list.
2: Oh, boy.
0: That would have been cute.
1: Either.
0: Yeah. Just a little Hunchback.
1: I feel like it's a non-gender name.
2: Cute.
0: Anyway, Jessica, I'm sorry it wasn't enough to win today, but just for playing, you get some Brooke and Jeffrey swag to take home.
1: Hey. Good for you.
3: Oh, that's awesome. Yeah. Thank you.
1: Hey, we didn't get to ask. Do you have a honeymoon planned?
3: We already went on it. We went to Cancun.
1: Ooh, nice.
2: That's awesome. Yeah.
1: God, you guys do travel well. I love it.
0: Anyway, Jessica, such a pleasure having you on. We hope you had fun. And come back and play again soon. It's Brooke and Jeffrey in the morning.
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Good morning. Authorities are investigating a deadly plane crash that happened last night near Shevlin Park, west of Bend. That was around 6:45 when it was first reported. The pilot was the only one on board the single-engine plane. No other injuries were reported. First, it was a stomach illness linked to lettuce at Taco Bell. Now Chipotle removed jalapenos from its restaurants nationwide after a salmonella outbreak in Minnesota has sickened more than 100 people. Investigations are going on in other states where the peppers might have been distributed. A new legal battle being fought on behalf of Amazon delivery drivers. Amazon recently surpassed the Postal Service to become the largest delivery provider in the country, but the lawsuit claims drivers for Amazon earn substantially less than those at the Postal Service, UPS, and FedEx. We have an air quality alert in effect for Central Oregon today. Temperatures will be reaching the mid-90s, and we could break a record tomorrow of 97, set back in 1927. More at MyCentralOregon.com. I'm Bill Baker. 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

0: Everyone says communication is the key to a healthy relationship.
1: Yeah.
0: Checking in, talking things out, sending a little good morning pic of the goods.
2: Hell yeah, every day, Jen.
1: Every day.
0: But is it possible to over-communicate?
1: I think you just named that example.
2: Also, yes.
0: Like FaceTiming your girlfriend while your other girlfriend is still asleep next to you?
1: No.
0: I know, it's not ideal.
1: Yeah.
0: But you've got such a busy schedule.
1: Well, that's true.
0: How do you let both ladies know that you care about them with such little time in between lovemaking?
2: They're going to be so grateful that you're stretching yourself so thin.
1: When you put it that way, you are so thoughtful.
0: Thank you, Brooke. Yeah. See, it's not
1: so
0: easy,
1: thoughtful.
0: But sometimes you gotta just do it.
2: Mm-hmm.
0: Especially because every week we need more content for a brand new Busted. So make sure to text all of your romantic partners all at the same time right now. Before we get into it, Busted coming up at 9:10.
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1: Brooke and Jeffrey in the morning.
2: Sneaky husbands.
1: Two-timing wives.
2: Bad boyfriends.
1: And even worse, girlfriends.
2: They thought they could get away with it.
1: But now, they're about to get busted.
3: Mahatma Gandhi once said, where there's love, there is life.
0: That's nice.
4: That is nice.
3: Yeah, but he never really mentioned the secret second cell phone with the deleted 2 a.m. text messages and what that means.
5: A lot of life happening there.
0: The second life.
3: Whole lot of lives. But for us, it means a brand new edition of Busted, where listeners can come on the show and tell us the strange ways they caught their exes finding their inner peace inside somebody else's apartment.
0: Okay.
3: We've got a few listeners ready to share their personal stories, starting with Tara. Tell us how you busted your significant other.
6: So my boyfriend and I were grocery shopping, trying to figure out like what to make for dinner.
0: Yeah.
6: So I was like, hey, let me borrow your phone. I'll ask ChatGPT for recipe ideas because he had the app.
0: Okay.
3: And this is after like 20 minutes of, I don't care what we have, you decide. Yeah. No, I don't really care. It's up to you. You
6: pick. Yeah, of course.
5: Okay. Let's ask AI.
6: Yeah. You know exactly how it is.
3: I feel you.
6: Yeah. So I just type in easy dinner ideas for a couple.
5: Uh-huh. Smart. Okay. That is actually really smart.
0: How could that lead to anything bad?
3: Seriously.
6: So it answers and it goes, since Molly loved the last romantic steak dinner you made last weekend, how about this?
0: Who's Molly?
5: That's his go-to.
6: Who's Molly? I'm not Molly.
3: You're Tara.
6: So I type, who's Molly?
3: Oh, you asked it.
5: Uh-oh.
6: I asked it. And chat goes, based on our previous conversations, Molly is your secret friends with benefit.
0: Hey!
5: Oh, man.
0: Dude.
6: Obviously busted, but also, am I more turned off by him calling Molly his secret friends with benefits to chat?
0: Yes. Yes. It is a wild thing to type into ChatGPT.
3: Yeah, definitely. Don't tell your secrets to AI.
0: I bet he deleted it a bunch of times. Like, what do I call her? Do I call her this?
3: Just call her Mom.
0: Yeah.
3: Oh, God. I'm sorry that happened, Tara. Let's go to James. Tell us how you busted your significant other.
7: I was dating a girl for about 6 months, we were starting to get pretty close.
0: Mm-hmm. Okay. Mm. I want to be excited for you, but since you're on this segment, I know it's not going to end well.
5: We're all waiting for it.
3: We're tempering our passion. So what happens?
7: Well, exactly right. One night she tells me she has to rush out of town because her grandma wasn't doing well.
0: Oh, no. Please tell me she didn't use the grandma as an excuse. That's so low.
5: That is.
7: Yeah, I wanted to be sweet, so I had flowers delivered to the address she had written down.
5: Okay.
7: Because she had written it down on a post-it note, found it in the car, and I was like, that's it.
3: Yeah.
7: And so then the next day, I get a call from the florist delivery.

0: person saying they think they've got the wrong location for the funeral.
1: Oh.
0: Yeah, and I ask why, and they tell me because there's like 150 people there, all very happy and dancing. So I asked the guy to FaceTime me, and there was her grandma.
1: Okay, so I guess she's doing better. She never said she died.
2: Oh, yeah.
1: Yeah.
3: Or is she deathbed? Was she in the coffin and everyone's dancing around her?
0: Oh. No, she was perfectly healthy, absolutely tearing it up on the dance floor.
3: Oh.
0: Turns out, not a funeral. It was my girlfriend's wedding.
1: Oh.
3: Oh.
2: Wow. My God.
1: Oh, good. And she forgot the groom. That was the problem. She forgot you at home.
0: Oh, she remembered.
1: Oh, yeah. Oh, wow. Dang it.
3: Well, on the bright side, you already bought her flowers for her wedding. So that's kind of useful.
1: Wow, and grandma's healthy.
3: Hey. Some good news.
2: A lot of positive to focus on.
3: I hate trying to put positive spin on these. Let's just keep going. Finally, let's talk to Sarah. Tell us how you busted your significant other.
4: Yeah, so my boyfriend and I were always trying to win tickets from radio station.
1: Oh.
4: Not just yours, but all over. That's our thing.
2: Oh, prize pig.
3: Those are our favorite types of listeners.
4: Yeah. Well, I was driving her home from work one day, and I heard one of the numbers to win. And I called in, finally got through, and I won a pair of the concert tickets for that night.
1: Whoa.
2: Oh,
4: yeah.
2: That's fun.
1: That's fun.
3: It's awesome.
4: Yeah. So I called my boyfriend to tell him to come with me because we finally won. And he wasn't answering his phone. And he texted me later saying that he had a late night work meeting that popped up.
1: Uh-oh. That's always a bad sign when we're in this segment.
2: Do those exist?
1: Yeah,
2: like late night work meetings?
1: Nobody's meeting at 9 p.m. at night for work.
2: It's got to be like an international something.
1: Yeah, that's what it is. It's a company in India that I'm working with, I swear.
3: Hold on. I'm willing to hear him out. What happens?
2: Okay.
4: Yeah, so I mean, I went on because I was still psyched about the concert ticket. So I took my bestie instead, and she was really excited about it. And we meet up, go to the venue, and I look down, one row over from us is my boyfriend.
1: Oh,
3: oh God.
2: Ooh.
3: At a work meeting?
4: Yeah,
1: uh-oh.
4: No.
1: Jeff.
4: With another woman.
1: Who was he with?
4: Another woman.
1: Okay, but maybe it's a coworker.
3: Yeah, it's his boss.
4: Yeah, I'd never seen her, heard of her before, obviously, and apparently he won tickets too from the same station. I mean, how weird is that?
2: Way.
3: Oh, he also won them through a radio show?
4: Yeah, the same one.
2: Oh, which means they may see you in the same row.
1: Yeah. All the free tickets we give out are always in the same area.
2: Yeah.
1: Like, what an idiot.
4: Yeah. Yeah. So he got busted in real life. I mean, this beats the whole kiss cam with the Andy guy.
3: Yeah.
2: The Coldplay moment.
1: Yeah, that was pretty viral.
3: I mean, that sucks. How was the concert, though? Pretty sweet, right?
1: Yeah.
4: You know, I was totally not in the zone because of what I was seeing.
2: I can't remember who it was.
3: Sarah, I'm so sorry.
4: Yeah.
3: I want to give you a free pair of concert tickets as a consolation, but we all know what would happen.
2: Yeah. Is there real thinking like if it was us that did this?
3: Yeah. I'm going to blame it on somebody else. But hit up our text board, 78592. If you have a funny story about how you caught your ex cheating, you could be on the next edition of Busted. Phone taps coming up right after this. Dave Clemens and the Humane Society of Central Oregon brings you the Pet of the Week. 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

0: One of our listeners reached out to us because she just bought herself a new pair of earrings.
1: Oh, cute.
0: And immediately her boyfriend was like, "Where'd you get those? Who gave those to you?"
1: What? Wait? Why?
0: Instead of just answering him and saying she bought them on her own, she did the smart thing and reached out to us. We're going to clear everything up for this guy in your phone tap right now.
2: Hello?
0: Hey, is this Caitlin's boyfriend, Ace?
2: Yeah, who's this?
0: Well, look, I just wanted to make sure that she got those earrings.
2: No. Who am I speaking with?
0: I mean, is that really important?
2: I mean, you're calling me, asking about my girlfriend. So, yeah, it's kind of important that I know who this is.
0: I mean, listen, man, I just want to get a confirmation. You know, I don't really want to get involved in anything. I just, do you know if she got the...
2: Dude, you're not getting any information from me unless you tell me who you are.
0: Yeah. The thing is, like, I don't really think you want to know.
2: Oh, I do. I do want to know. That's exactly what I want to know. Well, I want to know.
0: Okay, well, I actually ran into her the other day at Starbucks. She calls me Squeegee. So...
2: Squeegee? Kind of name was Squeegee.
0: Well, she's the one who came up with that a while back when we were dating. So, you know, you could blame her for that.
2: Wait, you're her ex?
0: Shoot, yeah.
2: And you're giving her gifts?
0: I mean, no, not exactly.
2: Well, giving her earrings sounds like you're giving her gifts. I don't see how it's not.
0: No, look, it's not like that, man.
2: Well, then how is it, Squeegee?
0: Okay, only she's supposed to call me that name, so it's kind of weird when you say it.
2: What the hell are you doing, man? Why are you sending earrings and shit?
0: Oh, my God. This is exactly what I didn't want.
2: Why don't you stop stalling and tell me what you're doing, all right?
0: Just relax, dude. Like,
2: don't tell me to relax.
0: I know, it's just...
2: You said this to my girlfriend. Why don't you...
0: Okay, I probably shouldn't tell you this, but it's kind of like a swap sort of deal.
2: What?
0: Yeah, it's basically a trade because somebody else...

0: gave Caitlin this like weird sweater and some necklace thingy.
1: I'm the one who gave her those.
0: Oh. Oh. Well, yeah. Look, man. Honestly, she thought they were kind of shitty. Oh. Yeah, and my current girl didn't like the earrings that I bought for her. So it was kind of like a swap.
1: Are you kidding me?
0: No, so I gave her the earrings in exchange for the sweater and the fake necklace thing that she got. So.
1: That necklace is real.
0: I'm looking at it right now. It doesn't really look real.
1: That necklace costs $800.
0: Oh, God. Really?
1: Yes. Yikes. Yes, really.
0: Look, man. Like I've been trying to say, I'm not trying to cause problems. I was wondering.
1: You're causing some problems, man.
0: Okay, I'm just asking, like, do you still have the receipt for it?
1: Listen.
0: Because I'm assuming that you got it at, like, some secondhand store.
1: Hold on.
0: Hey. Maybe I can exchange it.
1: Hey, shut up. I'm talking here.
0: For, like, some old board shorts, maybe.
1: Shut up.
0: Wow.
1: God.
0: Maybe it would just be easier to talk to Caitlin about the whole gift swap thing, because.
1: There's no trades. I don't know how you got my number, and I don't really give a shit.
0: Okay, well.
1: You're not talking to her anymore.
0: I don't want to talk to her. She's the one who called me to set you up for this prank call. So, I mean, blame her.
1: This what?
0: Yeah, this prank call. Because my name's actually Jeff from the radio show Brooke and Jeffrey in the morning. This,
1: wait.
0: We're doing a phone tap on you, dude.
1: This is a prank? That's what you're telling me? This is a...
0: Yeah, man, I'm not Caitlin's ex. I'm just a stupid radio host.
1: You better not be Caitlin's ex.
0: I'm not, dude. Caitlin emailed us because she said that you've been asking a lot about the earrings, so she wanted us to mess with you.
1: I mean, I was like, why is her ex giving her gifts? And, dude, I was just losing my mind. He's over here thinking this is okay for some reason.
0: Wait.
1: So cavalier about it. Like,
0: you don't send your ex-girlfriend gifts?
1: No.
0: Oh.
1: No, I don't send my ex-girlfriend gifts, especially when she's not with someone else.
0: But I saw a picture of the necklace, and, I mean, it's not really real, right?
1: It's real. Yeah, it's real.
0: Okay, sorry. No, yeah, I mean, totally looks real. You're right.
1: Yes. It was $800.
0: If you say so.
1: Oh, my God. All right.
2: Brooke and Jeffrey in the morning. Central Oregon's best music all day. 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
3: Yeah.
2: Good morning, buenos dias, buongiorno,
4: hey.
2: Guten Morgen, yep. And dobro utro.
4: What's that Whoa. One?
2: I think it's Macedonian.
4: Oh,
2: to
4: that's cool.
2: All of our listeners all around the globe, it's Brooke and Jeffrey in the morning.
4: Yeah.
2: And Brooke, quick question. Mm-hmm. How often do you clean your ears? Because you might be doing more work than you need.
3: Oh my God.
4: I don't.
3: Ask me next. I do them all
4: Wait,
3: the time. Like every, like 3 times a day.
4: Here's a question. Because I clean like behind my ear, but not inside, because that's bad for you.
3: Ooh.
2: Do you insist on complicating every question?
3: No.
2: We don't have the over explanation. I was like, how much do you clean your ears? Jose, how much do you clean your ears?
3: Like 2-3 times. A day.
2: Thank you, Jose.
3: In the morning and at night.
2: Well, I ask because according to ear, nose, and throat specialists, earwax is there to help prevent infection, and it keeps that area nice and lubricated.
4: Hey.
2: You need that ear lube.
4: That grosses me out on a level that you don't know. There's something about earwax that is so disgusting.
3: It really is gross.
2: Well, doctors have recently come out saying they do not recommend Q-tips because doing that only pushes the wax deeper and can cause blockages, irritation. Infection and all sorts of problems.
4: I don't think that's.
3: I can't hear you. What?
4: I don't think that's recent. I think that they've been saying that for over a decade.
2: Well, yeah. They came out and said it again.
4: Okay, because no one's listening.
2: Experts say if you really want to clean your ears, just clean the outside parts with a washcloth or a soapy finger.
4: Okay, when I say it, I complicate things. But when you say it,
2: you didn't bring
4: it,
2: up the soapy finger, Brooke.
3: Yeah,
2: and I know all about having a soapy finger.
4: Mm-hmm.
2: So, Brooke, are we on the same page now? Are we good?
4: We were on the same page at the very beginning.
2: Perfect. Finally, because we got to get into our shot collar question of the day with the man who rubs Dawn on his digits.
4: What?
2: And that's why they call him Digital Jake.
4: Oh, right.
3: Soapy digits.
4: Oh, I see.
5: It's time to drop your pants and raise your standards because it's National Underwear Day.
4: Hey.
2: Whoa.
5: Celebrating that thin layer of fabric standing between society and total chaos.
4: Oh,
5: whether it's boxers and briefs, G-strings, or Brooke's granny panties,
4: mm-hmm.
5: whatever you're wearing right now, just remember, somewhere out there, a washing machine has seen things it can never unsee.
3: Oh, man.
5: So take a moment, pull them up, unwedge that wedgie, and prepare to find out who really knows their dirty drawers during a special Undies Uncovered edition of Plenty of 20.
3: I love the title.
4: I put on a pair of my favorites today.
5: Oh, no.
3: Wow.
4: Yes.
3: Parachute.
5: Please keep that to yourself. But what you can do is give me a number 1 through 20. I'll give you a trivia question about underwear in pop culture or just undergarments in general.
4: Okay.
5: Just answer correctly and you can stay in the game.
4: Give me 3, Jake.
5: I'm not going to you, Brooke.
4: Oh.
5: Because filling in for Alexis, because she's in the restroom again, is a young man whose hand shot up when I asked, who wants to talk about underwear while not wearing any?
3: Yay.
5: That's our technical director, Ashton.
3: Okay, Ashton.
4: Ashton, you gotta talk into the microphone.
6: I didn't know if I should use this one or Alexis's mic.
5: Just like underwear, we'll share this, Ashton. So why don't you give me number 1 through 20?
6: 14.
5: Number 14. All right, you're a movie buff, Ashton, which means you should have no problem answering this. In the 1983 comedy Risky Business, Tom Cruise famously dances around his house in a dress shirt, socks, and what famous brand of underwear? Your options are Hanes, Fruit of the Loom, Jockey, or Victoria's Secret.
3: Tom Cruise, I bet he wears that off-screen.
4: That was the secret until it came out.
6: Mm-hmm. Yeah. Well, if I remember correctly, I don't think they were tighty-whities, not like a G-string.
3: Yeah.

0: strap. So
1: I remember that.
0: I might take Victoria's Secret off and jockey just because of that.
2: Wasn't there a director's cut where he doesn't have any underwear on in the scene? That was the one that I saw.
3: That's the one, actually, that Tom Cruise also wanted.
2: Yeah.
0: You know, I don't know why, but I just feel like Hanes hasn't been around as long as Fruit of the Loom, so I'm going to go with Fruit of the Loom.
4: Incorrect. He's filling in for Alexis. He does not have that magic of falling into a right answer. Jockey is what Tom Cruise wore in Risky Business. Made one of the most recognizable pieces of movie wardrobe ever.
1: Wow.
4: All right.
5: Crazy.
4: We're 0 for 1. Brooke, now it's your turn. Now you can give me a number as long as you say please.
3: 3, please.
4: Before boxer shorts became everyday underwear, they were originally designed for athletes competing in what sport? Was it boxing, wrestling,

0: I think I'm going to have to take that one off.
1: What, because it's not real?
0: Yeah.
2: Wow, Brooke.
1: Interesting.
0: Well, I originally thought wrestling, but those are more onesies, right? So yeah, that would be underwear that would have to go all the way up and over your shoulders, which I would like. But I think I'm going to go with boxing.
1: Brooke's going to say boxer shorts came from boxing. She's correct.
0: Hey, wow. I think of that
1: name. Image of like suspenders on Brooke's underwear out of my mind.
3: But think about like doing a sexy scene sexily disrobed.
0: Put some lace on it. It's lingerie.
3: Oh, damn.
0: Let's go.
3: That's hot.
0: Yeah.
1: All right. Brooke got hers right. Jose, we're over to you. 3 and 4 off the board.
2: Let's go 5.
1: Fruit of the Loom's famous logo has long featured a group of fruit.
0: Ooh.
1: What fruit is not part of the logo?
2: Oh, wow.
1: Is it purple grapes, green leaves, an apple, or a pineapple?
0: Ooh. Oh.
2: The green leaves are in there, I remember, because it's like a vine. The purple grapes, I remember. I remember an apple. I do not. By the way, worst memory in the room. So this is not like an educational thing whatsoever, but I do not remember a pineapple. Lock
0: what?
2: It in.
0: What? You wouldn't want a pineapple in your pants?
1: Jose says pineapple. He's Yay! Correct. The logo features grapes, apples, currants, and leaves, but never a pineapple. All right, Jeffrey, we're over to you. 3, 4, and 5 are off the board.
4: Number 8.
1: In 2003, a certain underwear company paid an athlete a reported $10 million a year to become its spokesman.
2: Oh, boy.
1: Name the sports star and the brand of undies he represented.
2: I know this one.
4: Oh.
2: You know this one.
4: It's funny that you asked this, Jake, because I am a connoisseur of male underwear ads over the millennia. And I know that soccer star David Beckham signed a deal modeling Giorgio Armani underwear in 2007 worth between $20 and $40 million.
0: What? Why?
4: So what year did you say, Jake?
1: 2003.
0: Oh.
4: I'm gonna go with you're wrong.
1: Okay.
4: Rather than I don't know my male athlete underwear models, give me Beckham rocking Giorgio Armani briefs.
1: Show me Beckham and Armani.
0: Oh,
1: Jeffrey. Hanes was the company. The athlete was Michael Jordan.
2: Yeah.
1: That brings us to a tiebreaker between Brooke and Jose. Got the last one. That means, Jose, this one goes to you. If you get this right, you're safe.
2: Okay, I'm scared.
1: Which famous brand's black and white underwear ads feature celebrities like Mark Wahlberg, Justin Bieber, and Jeremy Allen White?
0: Mm-hmm.
1: And I'll give you a hint. It's not what I'm currently wearing, Old Navy undies.
2: Hey, you got an American flag down there? He was happy to see me.
0: I heard Bieber loves to shop at Old Navy, though.
2: I remember this, and all the hot dudes in Hollywood get a deal with Calvin Klein.
0: Yeah.
1: Calvin Klein.
2: Yeah,
1: is correct.
2: I did it.
1: That means Jose has won today.
2: All right.
1: Plenty of 20.
4: Jose is crowned the underwear king, and he gets to choose who gets shocked today while singing the thong song by Cisco. Who's it going to be?
2: I'm going to give the honor to Ashton,
0: hey.
2: Who does not get shocked a lot.
4: And he does the best,
0: right.
4: Cisco.
1: That's right.
0: Put that dog shot collar on, Ashton.
2: I think of Cisco.
4: Me too.
5: She had dumps like a truck, truck, truck, thighs like what? What?
2: What?
5: What? Baby, move your butt.
0: Oh.
5: But, I think I'll sing it again.
2: It was so bad, and I loved it.
4: He was nervous about saying the word butt on the radio.
0: Why did I picture him singing it that breathy in a club?
6: Well, that was a fun ride. Hear it for yourself on our socials at Brooke and Jeffrey.
0: I love this. Every Thursday right here on the Peak 104.1 at 10:50 in the morning, okay?
4: Ooh.
0: Dan Denning, the water conservation manager for the City of Bend, is here to share water-wise tips.
4: Oh, water tips on Thirsty Thursday.
0: Yes. That's it. And you can also check out waterwisetips.org.
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0: Love by Leona Lewis on the Peak 104.1. 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

0: it's a pretty smoky day today. The high will hit 94 and the low will drop down to 60. Tomorrow we're looking at more smoke. The high at 97 and the low at 60 again. I'm Tay. 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

0: Impala and Jenny with Dracula on the Peak 104.1. 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

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I'm Tay, and this Saturday I'll be over at M. Jacobs Fine Furniture, so come on in and say hello and check out what they've got. 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
1: Today's high is 94. It's a pretty smoky day today, so stay indoors if you can. The low will drop down to 60. Tomorrow we're looking at more smoke, high at 97 and the low at 60 again. I'm Tay, and for more news and weather, make us your homepage at MyCentralOregon.com.
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3: Today's high is 94. You can expect some smoke throughout the day. The low will drop down to 60 tonight with more smoke transferring into tomorrow, where the high is 97 and the low is at 60 again. I'm Tayen. For more news and weather, make us your homepage at MyCentralOregon.com.
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0: Espresso by Sabrina Carpenter on the Peak 104.1. 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It's a fun night, and you can bring your good dogs, but they cannot sing. 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

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I'm Tay, and I heard a story yesterday about a man that I know who, when he was in eighth grade, he skipped class and he needed to provide a note of why he was late, and he didn't want to put that he went to the doctor because that felt too generic. So the first doctor that came to his mind was the gynecologist, and he said so-and-so has gone

0: on to the gynecologist, please excuse their absence. And the principal was like, oh, really? 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And he said, yeah, that's where I went. 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
1: Today's high is 94 with some smoke in the sky. The low will drop down to 60 tonight, and that smoke will transfer into tomorrow with the high at 97 and the low at 60 again. I'm Tay, and for more news and weather, make us your homepage at mycentraloregon.com.
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Hey, you're tuning in to the Lazy Lunch Hour, brought to you by Lazy Boy of Bend. 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

0: 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If you're out and about today and you happen to see some news happening in the area, we want to hear about it. 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
3: It's been a pretty smoky day today with the high at 94 and the low dropping down to 60 tonight. Tomorrow we're looking at another smoky day, the high at 97 and the low at 60 again. I'm Tay, and for more news and weather, make us your homepage at MyCentralOregon.com.
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I Just Might by Bruno Mars on The Peak 104.1. 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It begins August 10th and it ends August 20th. The festival opens at Sun River Resort's historic Great Hall, and it closes at the iconic Tower Theater in Bend. 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
6: Today's high is 94 with the low at 60 tonight. It's a smoky day today, and tomorrow we'll get some smoke as well with the high at 97 and the low at 60 again. I'm Tay, and for more news and weather, make us your homepage at mycentraloregon.com.
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6: Today's high is 94. It's been a pretty smoky day. The low will drop down to 60 tonight with more smoke transferring into tomorrow, where the high is 97 and the low will drop down to 60. I'm Tayen. 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

0: 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If you're interested in learning how to braid like your grandma did, check out the Braided Rug Making Basics Workshop offered by School of Ranch on August 15th. You can find information about this workshop or other workshops like the Fermentation 101 workshop on August 13th. 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

0: Drop Dead by Olivia Rodrigo on The Peak 104.1. I'm Tay, and it's Wednesday, which means that I'm going to share something with you that hopefully brings a little bit of wisdom into your life. And today's wisdom comes from ChatGPT, because honestly, chat is pretty darn wise. It says, a good reputation is built one decision at a time. I like this quote because I've made so many bad decisions in my past, and it honestly gained me not a great reputation when I was in high school. But as I've grown older, my reputation out here in Oregon is different. I mean, not that I even have a reputation, but the good decisions that I've made gives people like their first impression of me is a positive one because of the things that they have already heard about me. And I think that we can really not just make good impressions for other people by our good decisions, but also I think that it's something that helps us to respect ourselves and love ourselves a little bit more. So hopefully you got a little bit of wisdom out of that. Pass it along if you did. And then come back next Wednesday for more wisdom here on Wisdom Wednesday on The Peak 104.1.
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4: Today's high is 94. It's been a smoky day. The low will drop down to 60 tonight. Tomorrow we're looking at another smoky day. The high at 97 and the low at 60 again. I'm Tay. And for more news and weather, make us your homepage at MyCentralOregon.com.
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0: Ordinary by Alex Warren on Central Oregon's Best Music, The Peak 104.1. 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Everyone is welcome. 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

0: on the Peak 104.1. I'm Tay, and it's been so wonderful being here with you today, but it is my time to go. I'll be back tomorrow at 10 a.m. for Thankful Thursday, so tune in, put your gratitude caps on, and start thinking about what you're thankful for, because we should be thinking about this all the time. 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
7: It's been a pretty smoky day today. The high at 94 and the low at 60 tonight. That smoke will transfer into tomorrow with the high at 97 and the low at 60 again. I'm Tay, and for more news and weather, make us your homepage at mycentraloregon.com.
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0: The Weeknd on the Peak 104.1. Good afternoon. This is Sergio. It's Wednesday, the 5th of August, and I'm here with you all the way till about 7 o'clock. I want to let you know about some of the happenings going on around the area if you're trying to get out and do something. Also, we have giveaways going on this week I'll tell you about, and plenty more of Central Oregon's best music. 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
3: It's going to be cooling down to 56 degrees tonight. Tomorrow, sunshine, high of 99 degrees, 58 at night. And on Friday, more sunshine, with a high of 96. I'm Sergio. For more news and weather, go to MyCentralOregon.com and make it your homepage today.
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I Like Me Better on the Peak 104.1. And we are midway through the work week. Hopefully you're surviving. I know it's hot out there, a little smoky, but definitely enjoyable. So if you are trying to get out and do something later on, I'll give you details on a couple happenings going on in the area in the next hour. Keep it here. It's Central Oregon's best music, The Peak 104.1.

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0: Christina Perry on the Peak 104.1. If you're in Redmond and looking for something to do, head over to General Duffy's Waterhole off Forest Avenue. You can hear some live music courtesy of Dominic Antonelli. It starts at 6, goes all the way to 8, and it's absolutely free. 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
2: It's going to be cooling down to 56 degrees tonight. Tomorrow, sunny with a high of 99, 58 at night. And on Friday, sunshine with a high of 96 degrees. I'm Sergio. 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

0: Natasha Bedingfield, Central Oregon's best music, The Peak, 104.1. 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

0: Alicia Keys on the Peak 104.1. And I have a bunch of music on my hard drive at home, and I started to slowly put it back onto my iPhone. And there's some songs and records that I really like, and there's others that haven't really necessarily aged properly. So I don't know, it's weird. Yeah, I could just stream everything on Spotify, but that was the whole thing. 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
2: 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Doesn't matter if it's your daily driver, motorcycle, ATV, or boat. 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